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4: 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Babu ita heart attack. Ani? Heart attack. Heart attack. 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Heart attack. 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Umwaji wachi. Heart attack is very dangerous. They are not talking about the neighbor's heart. 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First of all, there is so much in that space called internet. So much. 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
0: 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The camp will run from 23rd today to 25th of August 2026. 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
3: Father, we glorify your name and we thank you for sending your son Jesus. 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And Jesus, we know that as we release ourselves in faith, trusting only in you, that the power of the Holy Spirit would be released, healing and wiping away all doubt, disappointment and fear. 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

0: In the past, I've been polite, but now, as president of Uganda and chairman of the NRM, I will be very rough. So therefore, I don't want to hear that there is poverty in a homestead which has not accessed this money if they have the land. I demand this. And anybody who is a minister, if I come to an area and I find that you have not done it, I will sack you.
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Hello. Hey, good morning. Thank you so much for loving us and being there for us. Yet another Sunday and yet another episode of what we call Easy Sunday. Welcome to the program Easy Sunday. And my name is D-E-L-O, the Incredible. Welcome back from whatever transpired. And I'm talking about the commencement or the beginning, call it, if you may, of the English Premier League. What a weekend. Oh, Johnny Ma says those returning for work and have been in the village and kindly returning back for office duties. And those not feeling well, we pray for you and we say, a quick recovery. And those who have lost their loved ones, we pray with you and stand with you in these trying moments. Not easy losing a loved one, and always terrible if you really lose someone you love most. But all in all, God is in control and we are able to reign again and come to the program Easy Sunday. The 23rd day of August 2026, welcome to Easy Sunday. My name is D-E-L-O, the Incredible Delo. And you may be making that request and will be doing the needful. Guess what? It has to be, you know, as easy as Easy Sunday. I'm talking about those little small ballads that sound a little bit slow, but, you know, kind of refreshing. Tikitangiro Murundi Gundi, to get Easy Sunday, Banyata Delo, the Incredible. Nkusasira na bafuerirwe na bali marwaro, kandi ompira gwa Premier League garukiremu. Bintu bingebe ilo muwikendi. Aba seno, mwokuzina gujaganya. Aba maniyo, season etand kire kubi, but it's better to begin bad and end on a good note. Really? Liverpool play away to Newcastle this evening at 6:30, and Manchester City will be hosting FC Bournemouth. Those are the games on the cards for you. Thank you so much for choosing Spice, and apparently being there for us means a lot. We can't thank you enough for choosing us and being there for us. Uri ya nyanedi ajoli programa mwa Easy Sunday nyinga delo the Incredible. Omchiga no munyakora horo hona na kwachira a program jeta Easy Sunday atwa kwamstera obweshongoro kutambura mpora kujangu bukubeso mumbera no kujangu atandika weekend pia onsia kujitandike je to the schools and holidaymakers. We say all of the best and we wish you all of the best. And of course to those who have resumed school, although it is illegal, what can I say? Oh. Interesting. My name is Delo. And greetings to everyone on radio, the likes of Kirifoda Kayongo, Mukuruwe Biyobulimi, Daktari Kajura, and my friend Amos Isaac. Thank you so much. Abantu Bakigaga, Mwebale Kutangira Kurungi, said Zakabalok. Well, there are so many things that really happened, but we'll have so much of the joy to run through them. And of course, like I said, abafrugirwe abarungi babo tukusasa nanya. Football is everywhere, and Songa Cup is on, so many things. Lord, I hope this day is good. Lord, I hope this week is good. Good morning.

0: And how better can I say good morning to you? And Steve Holler in there, good morning, beautiful. And sounding sweet and, you know, how can I term it? Sometimes you run out of words. Mkuru Kirifoda Kayongo Mkunywana Wange. Ala Radio, thank you so much for the love and being there for us. Apparently, Ola is great working with you. And of course, thank you so much for being on radio, the PR people. We can't thank you enough, like I've always said. But you know what? You can ring that number and ring me on 784-899-249 or 751-899-899. Some drop in those calls and you can run through the message or WhatsApp on 759-899-899. I'll be doing the needful. Apparently, that song has to be an easy one because we are doing Easy Sunday. I'm saying it has to be R&B, it has to be slow, it has to be country, and we are doing country, we are doing slow. Well, abamaniyu timanyekyo kubagamba, but always to start on a bad note, as long as you can check out your mistakes and fix them in time, the sky is the limit. Sorry for losing an opening match. And someone says, but your games are coming tonight. I can't wait to watch my team play. Actually, I'm afraid anyway, our staff lost a mother in Sharon Kabakali. We stand with you. And I'm told Barrio is in Chibale. We stand with you. And of course, our team will be supporting you and, you know, joining you at the Barrio. It's not always easy. I mean, you know, you can't stomach it. It is really tough losing a loved one, and you know that you won't meet again. Kind of painful indeed it is. It is. Rabali mibange aba Farmer Voice Radio, mwebale kutugonza, mwebale kuba radio, and of course sent basima kani tugambangu mwebale kutugonza. You too can do the needful and join us on our bars, the numbers are Kingwide, and we are sorry our signals are not clear enough, but we are really out there and pushing to have our signals back, and it will be wonderful. Abakwendo mirimo, atakafunire mirimo, tukubasabira mfune mirimo, but of course, Aribo Skills and Enterprises Hub, Hoima, akatale haiguru bagamba ngu anosoro gyayo ukafuna mulimo gukutoza abana abagenda kutende kwa mirimo y'ebyengaro omukubazira n'ebintu ebindi nosoro genda akatale hamwaro rundi on the third floor bali aba Aribo Skills and Enterprise Hub Hoima genda yo wetolezo mulimo. 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
0: hey As you can call in and twist, you can come the way you come and I can attend to you. 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Sorry to the English Premier League teams and fans who started with losses. If someone says, what can I say? Spice? Hello? Yes, Spice FM?
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requested by Asimwe Ozil Mugisa, baby, hold on to me, Gerard Lovett and Eddie Lovett. And of course, he's on Facebook, and thank you so much, Asimwe Ozil Mugisa, wherever you are. Atemu Turoga, nice Sunday, Benson Nini Chiriza, thank you, everybody kwa radio, Mugisa Rogers, Kasegi Kakindo, thank you so much, always tuned in on the fantastic show. Thank you so much for being there for us, and we can't thank you enough. And of course, dropping those, some other person, drop me Oliver Mulaba Ben Nelson Maweje, thank you so much. Arafat Kabugo, thank you so much. Innocent Agaba, thank you so much. Play me Angel, I will do the needful, if it is Angel by Celine Dion. And Ara Kelly, I'll do the needful. Thanks for the program, Mugabe Didas. Kayune Rogers here in Uganda, Rwampal, enjoying the show. Drop me where by King Saha to Maria Goretti Naziwa, Manchester United fans, Guma Max, Alpha 24, Kamwesiga Darius Mwebazi Rogers, the CEO Moze Akamu.

0: Yeah, God, thanks for a short Rob me about De Katonda by Eddie Mugo. This with Sankai Rashid, David Kiwumulo, Sadad Pro, Semboga Haman, Senyonjo Diego, Kayune Rogers in Kamwes Gadarias, and Dictator Luca. Thank you so much, Maria, and everyone. You can post on both of our socials, and I'll be in position to pick you all out there. Hello. 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You can really drop in and we can do the needful. Try out on all our platforms and apparently we'll be doing the needful. 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
0: 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And of course my friend that is Omuchwa. Neba to Muchala, Ayenda Muno Spice FM. Thank you so much. Saidu Muhongoma, Saidi za Kigoro Yoko, Mibali Kuba Radio, and Nabali Mibaitu, our farmer voice radio, Rundu Omulimi Omugezi. Drop in, and I'll do the needful, apparently. Hi, Delo, it's me, Rogers, listening from Kasegi, Kakindo, Kakumiro. Allow me to convey my regards to Daddy Alija, driver, Kikwaya, Deo, UG, engineer, Baguma, Benson, Kikwaya, drop me, love the way you lie, Eminem. Love the way you lie, love the way. Let me see. Hey, you lie. Let me see how I do. I'll try out my level best to see that I run through through all your requests. There are many of the messages. Thank you for the program. It's me, Alan from Kaseta and Ongo. Play me I Love You by Celine Dion. I love you, Celine Dion. And going out to greet for me Caroline, Irene, Frederick, and Abuoli, Bridget, Kabwoya. Thank you so much. Adelo, Jojo, this month, regards to all Liverpool diehards, plus the entire family of Mr. Benson, Twahirwa in Changwari. Just drop me the older I get. The older I get. Interesting request from Alan. In there. Come on, drop in those messages. Like I said, I'll be doing the needful. To those who really did request for your songs, let me see if I can do. My sister and friend, that is Nyamira Manyinge Janet. For Sana Chikwite Ikinubi Kenny, or for Kudamoti Cheke. Side za Akinubiaho, director and management of Golden Castle. Thank you so much, and we can thank you enough for always loving us and supporting us. Let me do like this. Apparently, return, and I have all your requests noted, and I'm gonna do the needful. Good morning.

0: And the sounds of Shania Twain and Still the One. And if you really doubt this person that he's not still the one, try to revise the memories and check out what you really started with. And someone was telling me, you better start falling in love again and again. And how do you do that? Apparently, oyukebi into mwarabiremu muri babiri enaku mwabairemu akazigo mwabairemu, you know, abana mbarara hansi nyoni murara haiguru. I mean, one single room is divided into, but you have now a bungalow and you're all driving and everyone has his own vehicle. So keep falling in love again is the message I have for you, and especially lovers, this morning. By doing that, you are refreshing and revitalizing your love. On 784-899-249-0751-899-899. Special greetings to my friend, that is John Walijua, said Zakitova, Wale Kubachuma, Wale Gonzaga Spice, and birthday girl. We have a birthday girl at Spice FM, and Trisha Vigilo. Thank you so much. And may you blow 100 candles. And the other message is, grow to see your grandchildren. Can you really? 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You know, you first produce a baby and then a baby gives you a grand. Interesting. 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
0: bye. 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Arum nyonu wanga mweta Robert Ntege Karukoge banyani baita ba since aho. Amwe bali kuba radio. You can do the needful. Apparently I pick you out and I see you. I still have ample time to run through all the songs you want to listen to. And I was talking about pressure. I want to be in a pressure. Nabana watoku sanga be in a pressure. Na ikakuzo mwana pressure kagihanka. You find the time, you know, find the courage and speak to yourself. Most times we need to speak to people, but it is high time you start speaking to yourself. Talk to yourself. Find the time, hibernate. 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And most times we have always explained our problems to people, but we have not gotten, you know, solutions. 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
3: Abantu wanu wakutari wanizabaitu mbairoo. 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
2: 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We can talk together on radio. You know, if you have never spoken to yourself, find time, try it. If you have never talked to yourself, find time, and that time has to be when you're alone. I'm not telling you to go lonely, but a few minutes or for 1 hour or two, sit if you can sip a beer or a soda or water, sit somewhere alone and talk to yourself. Some people think, am I really running crazy? But it is very, very healthy when you speak to yourself. Evaluate and look through what is happening in your life. Tell yourself things can be possible. She's called, a group in Westlife and a part of my heart. Good morning.

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0: It is called Lionel Richie and a nice piece, a tender heart playing at around, that is, 27 to the top of the hour. Guess what? I'll be leaving this place at the top of the hour. Thank you so much for choosing Spice and loving us. Well, there are a number of other messages posted on a number of our socials. Mugisa Kasayika Kindo tuned in. Fantastic show every Sunday. Greetings to all listeners of Easy Sunday Request Show on the Mighty Radio. Thank you so much, Rogers in Kakumiro. Some other person in Robert Lubega, Najemba, streaming live from Turkey. Toss me every day. And that is Philly Collins. It's gonna come, bro. Thank you so much for streaming live and greet everyone in Turkey. Could be Ankara, could be in Istanbul. We say thank you so much for the love. At Young Day, had Laura. Thanks for the show. Drop me no pressure. Johnita, thank you. Pinyid Bor Timothy, activated online from Tororo Cement Factory, Moroto Brand. Thank you so much, bro, for being there and much love. Beat Emerton, thanks for the shoot. Rob me, no pressure. It's gonna come, bro. Let me see if we can. I'll do the needful. Emerton promoter, Vibes Dax, Emerton Innocent Abdul Karim, Masters KO, Emerton Andy. Thank you so much. Bright Ones, Simo Ozil, your song apparently came. Isufu T. Tiningiwa, tuned in the Rugando. Raiji, Rukundo by Raiji and Serena Beta to all people of Namatale in Mayuge. Thank you so much, people, for streaming live and being there for us. We can't thank you enough, like I've always said, that you are on radio. Well, maybe you can give me the buzz. Msanji manana ina manana mwenda mwenda ivi ina mwenda msanji tanemu manana mwenda mwenda manana mwenda mwenda. Sorry to Kitara fans and those who follow, travel to the capital Kampala, Mpira Gwangire. But we have hope things will work out. And to those who follow up with the English Premier League, today, Spice.
1: Hello, Spice.
0: Yes.
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0: 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Well, Manchester City play at home to FC Bournemouth, Sahaikumi, 4. And then Brighton will be hosting Aston Villa, Sahaikumi. 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
0: Well, Maybe, if I've not really picked you out, or maybe worked out your request, I'm really sorry, but I've tried to work out those that are workable. Maybe on Spice? 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
0: Kali kali. Na iwe nosobora koroti, tupaza na iwe radio, tukusembembia program, maybe I'm going to do you sang me, Henrik, kazi na ako, sang me, let me see how it works out. Well, someone wanted to listen to, that is Philly Collins, Every Day. Enjoy your song. You're in Turkey. Thank you so much, bro.

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And I believe what the enemy has intended for evil or bad in your life, I believe that God can turn it around for good and make a way where there seems to be no way.

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But He hasn't. 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

here in Kof Sheran Pef. Thank you so much for being there for us. 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Thank you so much for all the loving spice. Mwebale kutugonza. 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Mkama wali inde. Wanya tade loud and credible. Mwijikuru wakabalega. We'll be teaming up in other programs. People, stay well. Elton John. Someone wanted something from Elton John and Sacrifice. Mkama wali inde.

And as requested by one, that is teacher Nicholas in Impefu, a Sunday over the Kuba Choma, and he said, "Good morning, brother, play me, God will make a way." But on, and all listeners, I'm tuned.

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3: Good, I found you, Senior Painter.
4: Nice meeting you too.
3: Ah.
4: But you look confused.
3: Yes, I am.
4: What is the problem?
3: I thought painting my house would be fun,
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3: but I'm failing to find the best paint.
4: Sadolin is the answer.
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3: Why Sadolin?
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3: Okay.
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10: I am Mark Chafez Mutono speaking on behalf of the head teacher Duaga Boys. I want to talk about the issue of holiday. These children are getting holidays. I want to give advice. One, let me begin with the parents. As these children are coming home, let's handle them with care. Let's not make these children look very fragile. Some of our parents have a problem that you give your children smartphones and you don't give them your time. So the smartphones are fathering and mothering these children. The tabs, the screens. Some of the things that these children see over their screens are very dangerous and toxic. They tend to disturb people. They tend to derail the children from the purpose. So when these children come, I would ask if you are a parent and you are a farmer, let this child go with you in the garden and know how food is produced. Let this child come to you to the shop, if you have a shop, and stay with you at the shop and see how money is made and know how to count money and see where the money for school fees comes from. Not a matter of sitting home and then demanding. Then this also goes to our parents. As the students come back, especially for those who stay in squeezed areas, some of these children have very many behaviors they learn from we parents. When we have gone for our games, we tend not to control ourselves and end up teaching the student very, very, very vulgar language and funny characters. As we go out for the great games, let those games be sequential and not public. Let the student not be there. At least make sure you are doing it privately, though you're in your house. And to the pupils who are getting holidays, when you get home, don't again go around and get into groups. Sit down in your home, help the parents, maybe to cook, maybe even to look after the house, compound, sweeping, washing clothes. If your parent is a farmer and is going to the farm to look at the cows, go and learn how these cows are catered for. If it is coffee picking, go and take part so that you know that everything starts from down. You don't need to roam around. Remember, those groups are very dangerous. Other people have different families and they don't mind. They are laissez-faire characters. But you as a responsible child, when you go there, make sure you are in touch with your parent and make sure you work together hand in hand. Remember, this is also a very short holiday. And to the candidates, you have almost 2 weeks for holidays and less than 3 months to write PRE. When you go home, don't just relax. Although I don't support the issue of coaching, but don't just relax. You sit in your books, revise your papers, and know and understand where you failed. And when you understand or you fail to understand, you have access to your teachers. Look for them during holidays. Look for them. If it means getting their numbers, get their numbers so that when you get your father's phone or your mother's phone, you call the teacher and say, I got a challenge of this number. How do I do it? It will help you to keep up. Instead of lousing, instead of getting involved in clubs, you know, these days things have changed. This generation is the generation of clubs and singing and dancing and so on. The only way you can succeed is to sow. The Bible says, what you sow is what you reap. If you sow lousiness, you reap lousiness. If you sow seriousness, you reap seriousness. If you settle down and revise and prepare for your PRE, even when the PREs come, you'll end up smiling and not crying.
9: There are parents who are into, can I say, business. So they use this time. You find maybe a boy or a girl of P2, P1 carrying tomatoes, carrying fresh beans, hawking around.
10: Yeah. I know we need the money, but according to law, that is child abuse, child labor. The moment you make your child work in order for the family to earn, then that is child labor. But if you use your child to work in order to learn, it is different. You don't make the child work because you need money, but you tell the child, come and I show you how we do things. In case I go away, this is how you have to do. So it is not the child to carry out the things, but the child can move with you, but when he's watching what you do, in case there is any change, something is done. So it's really very bad to make your child work. As for you, you're seated at home and expecting the child to bring income. You're changing. That means you should come to school and the child stays at home and pays the school fees for you also. So this goes to our parents. Our parents who are now looking at this student as a source of income, please and please don't do it. Just work together. Help the student learn these duties, but not make them do them for the purpose of earning. And thinking that if you don't, they don't go out to do this work, they will not eat. Not at all. The student have a right to food, and they have a right to parents, who your parents are, and you're supposed to be the provider of these children. So don't make the children provide for you, but provide for the children as you teach them how they will provide for their own children.
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6: The right to land is a cornerstone for all other human rights. It is a key component for the realization of the right to food, housing, and economic rights. The Constitution provides that land belongs to the people of Uganda and is held in accordance with established land tenure categories. These include customary tenure, which is a predominant tenure system across rural areas. Customary tenure guarantees the rights of communities that have owned and utilized land in accordance with the norms and practices of that area. Unfortunately, many customary owners are being displaced or threatened by unscrupulous people, which has caused restlessness in the communities. Say no to land grabbing. Respect the customary land rights. 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

0: Okay, good afternoon. 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

0: 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But anyway, before we go for the Uganda Premier League fixture, we are looking at the FUFA Super Cup winners. You can take a poke, no officially kikatandiko, that was in 2012, and poko wano tunulamu, ompiro guwabandi, competition zaza bandise ho, team ya URA bakasakuwa ni batera, team kaba ya Express Goros zikaba. Actually, yale bakatera Express bafoka ba champions. Then ni KCC 2013 batera timu ya Sports Club Vira. Then ni 2014 KCC batera URA. Then 2015 Vipers batera Sports Club Vira. Then 2016 KCC bakatera Viper Sports Club. Then 2017 KCC bakatera Pied Braka Angels. 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That is Butema, the Royals Park. This time round, the Royals Park a Butema ejakubane kuze sebwa as a training ground ya timu ya Kitara. And Kitara Football Club, they're going to be hosting their games. That is at Hoima City Stadium. And niye mipira bajakubane bagibungi siza. We don't know the contract. Edi hagataho. But what I know, Kitara is going to be paying some maintenance fee over a kasenta kaina kuikaza ekisaini kizoka kurungi mu National Council of Sports. Yeah, they have to pay that money. But Kitara, on the other hand, it is added advantage. Kurora ante kisai kine cha Hoima City Stadium kiri hai himuno. Aba hagizide ikana afford, wabe ni wagenda Butema no sanganti, someone to afford from here to Butema, you have to put in money. Ezi kurora mpira, esente saa kugure biyokuria muka, esente like people have been putting in much money kurandi basakubani barura Kitara games, but the exciting kiri hai hiki kumaisa anti Kitara yo eja kubane funamo. That's what I can tell you. But of course Kitara to maintain exciting, they should get results. Me, I know abantu itu abantu bahanu, we know ourselves, like we like watching that games when the team is winning, and when the team is losing we don't watch those games. And the most of the times, the mundu ntuzunuzamu basa ambiba club, nitukoraki. But of course, mpira, it's a long journey where you need to focus and support the team no mtima gumu. In football, we lose and draw. But for Kitara, I congratulate them. Kuna antibasa kubani wafuna chance yo hosting the games. That is Hoima City Stadium. Now, let's look at teams as jakubani zifuna challenges. Tuina team ya Black Power. Obaido kima nirenti? Team ya Black Power jakubane hosting ila Hoima City Stadium. They have their stadium. It is called Ebenezer. Kuri Murida City. They have ina XI chavo. But XIH Federation tekirabizeho. Now imagine team ya Black Power jakubane traveling all the way from from Rila to Hoima. That is a very long journey. And that team wende taina kisahi, a team ya bagenzi baitu aba Entebbe UPPC. 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That distance is not bad, kuruge Entebbe kuika Hams. 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Do you know what it means? So, I see some teams are going to struggle musizoni. But of course, titumanyide how long it will take. But trust me, teams is just suffering. Teams are going to suffer this season. But God forbid, we pray for the best. And of course, the season is going to be na mnana. Viper Sports Club is going to be wabungisa. Entebbe UPPC, that's a St. Mary's Stadium. Saha ibiri gwe kilo. And you can't KCCA emipira yabu ye kilo. 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So, those are the games that jaku wani sambiwa. But kitara, jaku wani samba. That is team ya bagezata wa Sports Club Vila. And that will be on Saturday. And that is Mutesa 2, 1 Kurukuko Stadium. 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Officially, league ya English Premier League, kasakuba nekingula ho, that was on Friday, and asene korecho muti ndo guamanda, like the defending champions, they performed well, wakatero muntu wabo goro zizikaba isatu. 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Cause like by all means, by nakuletena baha gizi results. Cause like, there is no way team meja kuhede za bulimusambi woku etaga. And even now they are pushing Grant Basakwani batunga Kode Gakpo. But now, if Kode Gakpo joins, na basa mbibo signing already, you are not using them very well. Why do you want Kode Gakpo? So, the coaches and the technical team, ya team ya bagenzibaita ba Tottenham Hotspur, trust me, they are going to have a very, very, very, very bad season. And they need really to do whatever it takes. Kurante wa sakuba ni wakoraki, ni wa singe mipida. 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It was a very disappointing moment for Manchester City fans. But I cannot like they started regretting. Should Pep Guardiola come back? It is impossible. What do? We have Enzo Maresca. But the thing is, Enzo Maresca and Kaito za Pep Guardiola. Arazijuara hikemu. The pressure is too much. And wakwano tumla munti, Enzo Maresca na baida timu ya Chelsea. But he didn't give them the good performance. But he's at team ya Manchester City. The question is, will he give the best Munkaito za Pepe Guardiola alaika actually mbwene genda abana ni barubasaka memu ni bole chanti enkaito mkoto ekumocha so let's wait and see but of course team ya Manchester City they are playing team ya bagenzi baita ba FC Bournemouth that is in a few minutes from now and na lineup zitukire but of course sports team meja kubane bahereza mpira that's Abana 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people we will, who are far Kitara management. 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

0: mpereza ekirayo hampliziganye kirayo mu Uganda MTN. 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
2: Okay, as Spice FM, your number one radio station, to go connect to quite a second year from Pira Guna Gobasidia Club, ya Manchester City. But is it a corner kicking in the club, ya Manchester against the Quetum Pirano, Zigazon Makagui, against the Kutera Heda, Hidate, Eyekiba Liga. 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
1: What
0: is the program? 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
0: 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Another one on the radio Spice FM. 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
0: 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What is it again, boy? The
1: movie.
0: 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She's celebrating her birthday to do Cameroon praise Naira, my girl. She's celebrating.
1: Yeah.
0: She's celebrating her birthday today. Cameroon praise. Yep.
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1: 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This is Z Godfrey from Kihemba, Pra Kampala Road, Liverpool City, Newcastle 2.
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1: 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Na kutika mabo Botiman, Uncle Botiman, Botiman, Botiman, Botiman, Botiman. 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
1: 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It's a free kick for our Sejaba Newcastle. It's a free kick for Newcastle United. Spice of Family Kikyoma. We are live Oima Oida City Kijungu. When I go to the current, our Spice Sports team. And then I got a Tom Peter. General Tom Peter, my defense, Abel Musigas, who won in the Baltimore, Nagula Kerahal, Hana Tokale Bopon and Jane Guiva, Bakwenda Guiva, Nagamba Gichayanga, Jacquet Rasta, Nadia Guru Najana Gambarombe, Valesa Liverpool, keep Amagamba as Zera to Yanzig. 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
0: 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Happy Godwin. 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
0: 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Oh man you.
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1: Ah, bagendo maeso. 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
0: Anyway, it is 42 minutes of the game, and of course, you expect like 2-3 minutes of the added minutes. To know Peter Guno Gadi from Newcastle, how it's gonna be at halftime. But of course, we're going to know more. Team Zona Tisika Kozere Kurunga, and the Zona Zikwerunga no Bukiramant Newcastle, they just got one chance by the Ga defensive header and attacking in a Liverpool, and they ended up getting an early goal in the first minutes of the game. Cut us off.
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1: 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Abe timu ya Newcastle Live Hana Spice FM na Godwin West of Kampala. 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
0: Wango kungambile ganti. 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
0: 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Makarista I agree with you. And Victor knows. But of course kuna anti Liverpool ja kutuara gaka ile kusinge mipira. 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Lineup ya jagano manya this game is a done deal. Gunu tugusinge. No abate na gati was an accident. But of course you give credit to her team ya Newcastle basa mbile kurunga and they are defending very well. Kwa Liverpool ba kurumba, mu box ba kuikamu, but ba defenders.
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0: 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So we expect entertaining second half, and of course Liverpool is going to score. It's up to Newcastle if they can score to win the game, or if the game can end in a draw. So the game, it is still 50-50 for both teams.
1: Let's take the commercials. Second half will be up next. So talk about our radio yawe.
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4: No one can accuse a Ugandan football fan for taking things lightly. 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The WhatsApp debates that start on Friday and end on Monday. 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Some call it too much. 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Guinness match day, we are extra. 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

0: 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And the last 5 home openers Liverpool zone zisingire andabo kwa nosemba Liverpool ya zinga open as a zikuika ina. That was in 1992-1993 Liverpool katerwa Nottingham Forest, goals kaba emhari 0. Then 2003-2004 Liverpool katerwa Chelsea 2-1. 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Ezo nizo opening games zonka Liverpool ziyakaru zinga in their history in English Premier League.
1: Okay, songa and of course Gary Zito. You when I get my Sokobotero Spice Farmer, Liverpool Kubara Emo, the seven Ramsom, a yellow card, some Samuichiman Ramse. What him ever said when you cast away your Kaya, always a gear goal, always a yellow card. Osangwa home for Ampora, or one you cast Ramse. It's a free kick, Liverpool, Liverpool Excel equalizer. Vivi Dagama season in Tramor, Alexis Macrisa Gamba Kangu Kulikere, Vivi Dinagamba Kangu, Chick Pavara, Guihama, Guihemu, again on my Sokwanba Kulikemba Ganzo. 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
1: 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You know, I mean, I've been doing it.
0: What
1: 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What are you doing? Actually, not coming. I don't let them beat out. 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I don't know. I don't know. I don't know. I don't know.
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1: 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You can tap tap the screen, share the screen for the account. And of course that is Spice FM 89.9. And tufusangula numurubu garwa hoima. That is Kijungu Mubagaiga. And mtugambani tiosako notusanga na online. That's www.spicemedia.ug. 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
1: 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And of course, we have not run shots of target. 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Chayangire, ona ina shots center ito by to goal. Aina nyingi, ona ina nyingi by to goals. Aina title. Let's wait and see. And of course, we have 18 minutes of the game to be played. Kura ohala sakuwa na that was 3 points. Kada share the points. Coach wa Liverpool, aloha touch line ngamba. Mimi ni nyabi koranga kuri nambeli nyarugire. What's not happening here? But it's Liverpool versus Newcastle. Yaki concern jina ibiri and. Newcastle akubara goro zibiri muka then Liverpool akubara goro M.
0: We are live on the Might Radio Station kina na wanya katonza muenda Spice Wema Oil City Liverpool akubara goro M. Newcastle akubara ibiri Premier League kingu ilage ekilu kikaba kiakatan awa nulundu nubaso kele kwenorwa awa defending champion
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0: 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I got a game on my son. The biggest radio station. The Gamba and team. When he came to Kona, Kiri Mozori Mozori. 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The Gamba will be privileged. Look at this club changed my life. Oh, I will always be grateful for the privilege of wearing this shirt. Premier League champions, I want to say, but what at the club? Stop, Jim, I'm not a
2: working behind the scenes.
1: Abazana niwe bakunze.
2: Most important lessons, boyfriends, support us, precious love, through these years, never went unnoticed. You stayed with us through the difficult moments, and this title belongs to us. Much minimum. I left this club when I was 18 years old from home.
1: And now I'm how many?
2: They are speaking language, trying to adapt to the complete new culture. New life. Just in dreams that left so big at a time. Along with some people who are Martinez and Cindy Kiri.
1: Oh, Tatura.
2: Gabriel Tiano Martinez.
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2: Again, Zere. 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Avano Junguru Mutaruku and Samuk.
1: Victor MV.
2: Again, my son Barambora. 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
2: Mafia. 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Again, my second one, Eric Fibo, Aside Zoko. You winning a potato spice FM. The biggest radio station, Kichungu Hoima, Oil City. And song as the Kurubata, Zilimuzuri. Bagamba Kichayanga. Joe will look at Kagan, my second one, Nuru. Our Liverpool, Baroha, Baxere, Gorana, Baby Kayangi. Okiore, Kigum, Sigas, and Dominic, it's about the life. I didn't get against Roma Sani. Yanni Usaba, Rumbi, and
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1: 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But your number is 0755 mwenda, kinana mwenda, chendana mwenda, mini, chendana mnana, chendana mwenda. 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And of course, ona gambide, Godwin mwebale programu, onu jela di Chesiga, Liverpool 1, Newcastle United City. Okay, let's wait and see. We have 9 minutes to play. Can't run pira gujakubani guaguta. Onya sakwa na gamba. Hi, thanks for the live comment. It's me, Arani, from Kaseta. Newcastle will win the game 2-1. And indeed, it is still 2-1. We are waiting for the last 8 minutes. Onya sakwa na gamba. Thanks for the live comment. Liverpool 2, Newcastle 1. Iwo rugiremu ira mu game because the game is 2-1 in favor of.
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2: 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The Gamba Anti. 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Hasai de Zoko. 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The biggest radio station. Will you come to a Kyakuba Chakirimo Zone? 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It's the biggest radio station. Irekika siri kinana na itane skem siri vini hana spice. 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
1: Na.
2: I think someone But when I get on my box, Liverpool! Be a penal Liverpool!
1: I'm gonna take it!
2: Penal Liverpool! Victor Munoz! Victor Munoz! Saija Gamba! 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Victor Munoz the man Hana Spice FM The biggest radio station Kichungu Wema Oil City Coach wa Liverpool Nagamba mkama yevali Hallelujah, hallelujah Asima muna, asima muna Wow, sajawa ni kasewa gamba refali no Abinu viandolo
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1: 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Newcastle conceding a red goal. Cause like obwire bwikire batandika kusisa obwire. And I know in football when you waste time obwire bwo bakubongera mu. Iwo kimanya Liverpool bongere mu dakika 5. Bait Liverpool batebere penalty mu dakika ya 98. So meaning Newcastle was struggling and the delivery had to add that time. So if the bwo bakwa guys in the dakika 7. Use those minutes defend well.
2: Negenane kunkumuka.
1: Yeah, and of course ngo kunkugambirega it has been a while team many abagenzi baita ba Newcastle eta kutera team ya Liverpool. All those statistics stand in football. 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And Liverpool kunkugambirega nti eka it last lost a game, her opening game that is almost 15 years. Kuruga Liverpool ya ruzingiro mpira goku kingura o season. So nyakuga banti Newcastle mwire bwikire batanika kusiso mpira. There was a sign that they may concede a goal. Omupira ni gukoraki ni guwa because of those moments as by Zeni ba creating. But has been a good game because teams on as they have played an attacking game. And of course the moment of the game yote inakuwa no missing. Liverpool ko the gap for squad the goal mdakika ya 5 na 5. Then maji mdakika ya 5 na mkaga balitamo John na Manuel nka Joy Walk, Willock. Then mdakika ya 5 na Msanji, Joy Willock ya sakubana ateba Liverpool. A leading goal ndivo guwe and gube 2-1. Then mdakika ya 98 Liverpool ya teba goal mdakika 95 zileka bakozereki ezobere gabongeye. So that has been our last game of the week. And of course nyetatu jakuban tugaruka. The week starts in mipira nyingi ya Uganda Premier League na ye garukire Uganda Premier English Premier League roho. 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
8: No one can accuse a Ugandan football fan for taking things lightly. The jazz is worn all week. The WhatsApp debates that start on Friday and end on Monday. We are up for the 11 p.m. kickoffs and have celebrations that shake the whole neighborhood. 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
3: Good, I found you, Senior Painter.
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10: 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It's now admitting students for the new intake 2026-2027 into degree, diploma and certificate programs. At Kabalega College Masindi, they are committed to providing quality, affordable and holistic education that equips learners with the knowledge, skills and values needed for today's competitive world. 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day, and Certificate in Theology, 2 years day. Diploma and certificate courses awarded by Uganda Vocational and Technical Assessment Board, UVITAB, includes National Diploma in and Certificate in Accounting and Finance, National Diploma in and 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Their students benefit from a well-stocked library with up-to-date learning resources, modern ICT facilities, and reliable internet services to support research, online learning, and innovation, a conducive learning environment with qualified dedicated lecturers, affordable tuition fees with flexible payment arrangements, and adequate accommodation that meets basic standards. Application forms can be picked from the office of the academic registrar no later than 25th August 2026. For more information, contact the admissions office on 0779-89-18-01 0772-464082 0772-464082 or 0778-95-3372 or visit the main campus 2 km along Masindi Hoima Road near St. Matthew's Cathedral in Masindi District, Kabalega College, Masindi, Godliness and Service. 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A state-of-the-art laser surgery for prostate will be done. The camp will be conducted by visiting experienced urologists plus the internal doctors of Edipa Hospital. The camp will run from 23rd to 25th August 2026. Use this opportunity to get the best treatment advice. 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

0: 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It's a good one, and of course, playing at only 1 minute to the half of the nine. 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
5: No one can accuse a Ugandan football fan for taking things lightly. 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The WhatsApp debates that start on Friday and end on Monday. 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
14: 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Unfortunately, many customary owners are being displaced or threatened by unscrupulous people, which has caused the restlessness in the communities. Say no to land grabbing. 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

0: Dam Development Corporation.
1: No one can accuse a Ugandan football fan for taking things lightly. The jersey is worn all week. The WhatsApp debates that start on Friday and end on Monday. We are up for the 11 p.m. kickoffs and half celebrations that shake the whole neighborhood. Some call it too much. We call it being extra because nobody follows the Premier League from thousands of miles away quite like we do. And no beer belongs to those moments quite like Guinness. So, this match day, gather your crew, pour a Guinness, and show the world how Uganda watches football. Guinness match day, we are extra. It's a lovely day. 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
1: No one can accuse a Ugandan football fan for taking things lightly. The jersey is worn all week. The WhatsApp debates that start on Friday and end on Monday. We are up for the 11 p.m. kickoffs and half celebrations that shake the whole neighborhood. Some call it too much. 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

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This one is like Eddie Dawai, thank you for the prog. 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

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Thank you for the progress. Just appreciating. Thank you so much. Okay, thank you for the progress. It's called DJ Phoenix, a Badman Crush that song. In which number this week? Which song? We played the Crush as bonus track. That was concluded. It was a bonus track. 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Okay, ona gamba Spice FM, love you life. Ndamukiza staff yona. Eh? 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

0: In the past, I've been polite, but now, as president of Uganda and chairman of the NRM, I will be very rough. So therefore, I don't want to hear that there is poverty in a homestead which has not accessed this money if they have the land. I demand this. And anybody who is a minister, if I come to your area and I find that you have not done it, I will sack you.
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People enjoy. 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

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Stephen Mwana tomorrow. 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Ya juice, some owners and, you know, staff. But Stephen, no. Next time now, I'm doubling. This is Spice if you're listening Afro Ras for the first time. And of course, to the Hoima City, the old city, the Afcon city, the host of Afcon. And of course, everything will be murder. This is Spice. This is Eddie. And of course, weekend. 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

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And all my folks in the bike clubs that ride.

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1: 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Spice.